Zagadat. I say what big Yash can do, small Yash go feed you. I say what big man can do, small boy go feed you.

They used to sing songs that would re-energize their heart for Jesus, their heart for a heavenly kingdom, their hearts for something that money cannot buy, their hearts for something that goes beyond the grave. These days, we pray for things that are temporal, things that end at the grave. But we ought to remember the founding fathers of Christianity. We ought to remember what our forefathers who yielded to Jesus gave us. They handed into our hands a vibrant faith of unfringed love for Jesus. And these were the songs they used to sing, you know, on their way to the prayer meetings, on their way to the gatherings. They would lift hands. And in the midst of their problems, in the midst of their difficulty, in the midst of their shame, in the midst of all the difficulties they were facing, there was always a song of the word, a song of the Lamb of God, a song of victory that they used to sing. Omu peja omu niya. 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And these were the songs they used to sing. 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

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It was not a song about things and material things. 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And Yanom Adofo, this was their cry. 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

Krafo and a paying so ye da win yankopan se on upe and or fata a ye to mini and what dini and win yemina yenidia and not dumunti and our daso tias ye. And what a form was on for me aqua apostle Daniel open a HBC a holiness and it was our church a ye headquarters Kwashima district and ye yakwan villa pass uncle Kwashima. Hong Kong, power in the crowd with a great filling station to your left. So many staff filling station. You will see. And I will be a question.

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0: 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You bet me with some constant. I bet then I'm insane. I bet then I'm yari and a beco. It is a doctor say. Say ni say ni say inti. Me yari and no inti minko. It is a doctor say. Me me dear. Say ni say ni say inti no. I want no inti min ye. A nipper be say. Media me busium no be unware. Inti minsu minti minware. Ubiangwe, minti minwo, ubianko ni mo abrabo minsu minti minko. Indi aye obi neck. But saying that Onyanko Ponso can find one of pay. Edi nea o jin, and yanuna Onyanko Pon jin. We ever had any of them. If he say, ain't mean ye, yes, sir, or a four would hear me. I dear be a Onyanko Pon original. When some would duplicate. Send your positive for a negative. 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
1: Now, when I'm a deal, now who am I doing? And you assume, dear,
0: and you
1: assume, dear. If he said, when I'm a deal, any time,
0: Bible said, when I'm a deal, any time,
1: a time when you're going
0: Bible says, I'm going to tell you, Raddy. So, I'm going to tell you, Raddy. So, be you when you're home with you, or what time yammy? What time yammy? Bible say any tire a tie on Yankopon.
1: Na and Fanu Shan Yankopon, I say,
0: Pon, Asam, Yer Casa on Concro, went to be Fanu and Chassis that one in whom bed Yachin, yes. Ah, but Timothy is a Mamun Yachin. Mamun Yachin, go in such a year or comba. Edi, what on noa, not Jane. 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And Mr. Brandy and Fidi and some can own I'm saying hey Nedi Sarah so for each other and more with you. 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Jesus Christ. 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What kind of enipa Africa? A dear grand high. Eh? No, we'll be give me chirichira and a nyame, and a nyame, and a nyankopon, and a urade, and a what is the difference? Difference behind the womb. Yeah, dimni se obosum ya bosom. And ye nim se nyame ye nyame. Oh God, so for can be your sister.
1: If you say, or say, now one hour now, one for me,
0: and I'm for nothing.
1: What dream will numb, dear?
0: I'm a dream who named me.
1: Now one hour now, whom no,
0: I'm
1: a dream whom, dear,
0: whom,
1: dear, whom, dear, whom,
0: dear,
1: whom, dear, whom, dear,
0: whom,
1: dear, whom, dear,
0: whom,
1: dear, whom, dear, whom, dear, whom, dear, whom, dear, whom,
0: dear,
1: whom, dear, whom, dear, whom,
0: dear, whom, dear, whom, dear, whom, dear, whom, dear, on the town, a deal at him. On one way, yeah, become what can Bible and what yane at him, the dear nephew, Bronson. But

0: 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Hey, Bible say, and then you already put the diary. Nobody was anybody. And I do my one son a woo. Why I want them? I do my one son a woo. Woman come at domino. What a fool with TMA. Bible no me at Yasia. Roman 14 verse number 5. No. Or say Christos somno and yet did you know? And yet did you know? Now I am who and what day. So for your Bible, no. Bible said we are powerful. We are powerful. So for, so we did not tell now to no sa now on Sakaho. So for First Kings, man.
1: Oh, see,
0: First Kings 13, verse number 3. No. Can free verse number 3. No. Say.
1: Verse number 3.
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1: 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Six, no. 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
0: 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To me, to me, Pia, I put Yaman, I'm a pie if I could get a man. Begin if you were on someone feed you. We soon didn't to enquest you. You found ye, or Jesus Christ in him. Amen. The prophet from the Apostle Daniel Robin, HBC, a Holiness Pentecostal Church, a year headquarters, some of the pastors now called Kashimaya, would it be such a Kashimaya Bank of African way? Would you Kashimaya Bank of African would be more so like a car? You are 2 million stone, I have shed glasses. Lord, the plan of the N1 highway in Iswa with good motor winning chain. And I would do Bank of Africa on this as a holiness where, or maybe it was a sample, Miss Yuan. Branch via branches, you know, which me are called the beer, but city, revival, a year revival, now watching now, a police headquarters. I told you, Chassé Monday, Tuesday, Wednesday, how the winds were then a baby, said your Mary, the Missa of Buffon. I you blame my area, my home where you see a woman, they are bomb pie, now put me out. Which we are showing Yamiti and me, and you move him, and net and you marry any other compacho, which not Friday, young Panopa, ever sank when you marry, and the Sunday is a Christian man, now to the Dikanam of any Sunday in Alicia, and your phones for consultation and counsel, a big man. Sunday week, Brad and Yanko Pong missing your person now, or the way to Hammer. I can't have 020-81-222-35-0204-4107856-0244

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0: Areshimama Yamamwache, Peace 104.3 FM Suni, Abo Nusia. Ghana Hani Amabi Sun Sama Yensake and Anno Penny, a good Yamun Sama Madaroma. A Brasso say a day as some war. Shannon Sosa and Semi dear here, Ewa Asantimem, Krobi Asantikotokoin with 2402 Ababu Opemso, a Drum Ewa Kumase, Doctor Sir Kwame Despite, Uskenin and Seni, Nabrons and Kessin Masam and Amekai. 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
1: And so now, with safety and security prevailing in Boko and surrounding areas, this is the time to begin implementation of the revitalization fund. One Boko to recapture its former glory as a major, major commercial center in Ghana. As a result of the conflict, we're not able to post national service people to the area. We're not able to post medical personnel to the area. Indeed, there are very important projects taking place there, like the Tamni Dam. One employee of the company was killed, and so the contractor had to pull out. And so that dam that will benefit four districts in Boko has come to a standstill. But I'm happy that now we have the opportunity to go back and continue the development so that the people of the area would benefit from all the projects that we've been doing so that Boko will get its fair share of the national cake.
0: Na Ghana mampere His Excellency John Dramani Mahama Kasewepe ena Tamapani Chief Ifeno His Royal Majesty Cletus Abugri na nanso kasai na okasai jina nipa makuma kunu meka na ho nipa makuma kun nan e 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
2: On behalf of the Bokunaba, I want to extend his gratitude to you for this big investment you are making in the coastal area. Your Excellency, we know that this conflict has taken some years and that has brought infrastructure development and most of the social activities to a halt. And as such, Boko is a pale shadow of itself. We know with this huge investment and with proper coordination, which we all promise, the town will get its back to its former glory. We also would like, as we live here, we invite you to come and cut the sword for the beginning of the project for everybody to see. And he says, I should tell you, we are committed to peace and will do everything possible to make sure there's peace.
0: Any amutiye ayo himpon awo jina mpenifu akanem unu His Royal Majesty Cletus Abugri. 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
1: Ghana's recovery is at its heart a story of difficult choices made and held to, and the results as confirmed by our 2026 media fiscal policy review are encouraging, because inflation does stop on about 20% in two consecutive years have come down to 4.6% as at the end of July 2026.
3: The alignment between the bank's transport reform priorities and our own maintenance financing, institutional coordination and climate resilience infrastructure gives us confidence that we are moving in the same direction with instruments that reinforce one another instead of diverge. Ghana is presented for growth. The foundations are firmer than we have been in years, and the direction is clear. What we need is a disciplined implementation, I repeat, and a kind of sustained partnership that turns potential.

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1: Ghana's recovery is at its heart a story of difficult choices made and held to, and the results as confirmed by our 2026 media fiscal policy review are encouraging, because inflation that stood stubborn about 20% in two consecutive years has come down to 4.6% as at the end of July 2026.
2: The alignment between the bank's transport reform priorities and our home of maintenance financing, institutional coordination, and climate resilient infrastructure gives us confidence that we are moving in the same direction with instruments that reinforce one another instead of diverge. Ghana is recently for growth. The foundations are firmer than we have been in years, and the direction is clear. What we need is a disciplined implementation, I repeat, and a kind of sustained partnership that turns potential into real progress for our people.
0: Any amuti ye Samuel Akhurst wono ena oye director ohwe eye asoye hwe sikasem so meche coordinating any amuti ye Samuel Akhurst wono ena oye director ohwe eye asoye hwe sikasem so meche coordinating
1: now the outcomes we expect are concrete. Travel times on the paved corridors should fall by as much as 40%. Transport costs will come down, I'll give you one indicator for food inflation. Losses after harvest will be reduced, and the program is expected to create around 25,000 direct and indirect jobs, and at least 7,500 of them will be women. I see many women here, so that's good news for all of us here.
0: We eye ensema kwankrefo a ohwe sikasero ne totia so asoye hwe sikasem so ene odi tuwa Henry Kwesi Minka the trotro man ono ene odi nsem we se nyina so edrom yen ye to aso akwa anima sesia woso 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
3: 2028, say a poll, we have to win. Say about winning swap, and the anomia will kakraye na wose etumi sise party no nejina pride ejina ne nanso no shit we are saying here and no na Dr. Bawumi abejina so elia ko pray for 2028 yan shit here and yanom ebejira go NDC they had a weak candidate but they had a strong party so the strong party carried a weak candidate into power. Our problem was that we had a strong candidate but our party was weak and therefore the party couldn't carry him across the finish line. The book time is set. Leadership is a party no a manager here. I'm a doctor but we need to know who is this so Elia couldn't communicate our 2028.
0: Now on your vote by church I could already to go say Sabi. 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
3: 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Kachan is there. There is no constituency in Ghana that a Jaku has not visited at least 5 times. And from what you know, and a Maya all these years.
0: Ora Bwachi, a Jaku, and a Motorian, and a Pius Bay Dubanse, and a Abdullah Dasmani, and a Dinsem Way Ifri. 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
4: we used to be represented on the Ghana Education Service Council because of the number of schools and our involvement in education. For some reason, they eliminated us as if we don't exist, as if we have done nothing for education, as if everything is the state. So where decisions are made on education, we who contributed towards education are not there. And so recently, you see we are talking about indiscipline in schools. As if we do not know why there is indiscipline. We know it. If the one whose call is to instill discipline and morality into people, if even they don't do it imperfectly, is eliminated and is not given the right to do this, then we ask why there is indiscipline and immorality in the schools.
0: Most Reverend Matthew Kwasi Jemfi we nu onwe nu ose hwe akom ni nchirimu ya gaze Roman safo ayebia magana no mugusu omo ya ose ye boa uko ye di afi ya ntiasie na ti ose anye bia basic school safety 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
4: Currently, we know we have around 5,453 basic schools, many of whom which the government also helps and pays salaries, etc. We have 82 senior high schools. We have 41 TVET institutions, 4 special schools addressing special needs, 13 colleges of education began by us, now assisted by the state. We have 10 other tertiary institutions, including nursing training colleges. We have one university and one university college. So this makes us, I believe strongly, the second largest provider of formal education in Ghana after the government.
0: Most Reverend Ura Kwesi Jemfi Wono Anawaye Sofu Penipa Matu Kwesi Jemfi President of the Ghana Bishop Council Conference and Amote se Ochechim the Roman Asafunoguso Oye Magana. Yao make us a bonus so ye ba akudi munsem I wo ye the best so mum.
5: So wakuma hoje show and I bought peripari the bronican hardware no one and the sa ye. That's how we are going to
6: Wobe packing a farmer Martin's liver salt a chira kwa and tem and she gu glass mo at Martin's liver salt no back one no na udia gum.
5: Ube hun se ehu a glass in mu na one no Martin's liver salt ye one orange flavor and a bakus ye plain.
7: Wonu mwa uhubato. Lemum edine nu na hunto wa ku hu doctor.
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4: 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A Jumatun Junior Belfair Fitrio, and a Mabrici, a boy, Bushia, now a Cayenne, so you are. 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Kafra.
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4: In June, what the marriage man amount? 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Peace FM, Facebook Live, ye genum, YouTube, ye genum. 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Into your affair. Positive for Nancy Makatia, your papa, papa, twins and Nancy, positive one cassa. And you park, park, and look around and say, and you'll go for the air with just a doom junction. What? A sort of a town park, sir. Into your cabaton, Sema, or fair, Wadaruma, or Pinko Bobby, watch as any cacacacacacra. 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Uba chacha chacha sa bida. 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One wato data. One wato credit. One wato airtime. Ena wato more. The more na wato no. Na tell you say phone so air boy say ah when your papa who did your way there yan so enche obi bi kakra every week with me 100 Ghana cedis na every week we better credit take 100 Ghana there be at the own owner says amon samo kasa and I say every week every day na 100 Ghana no every week near 20,000 na me tie nka every day you mark me 20,000 Ghana cedis hey emrem ni yan hwe every week Anke de ma tuna na ya kese mo level no. Nse na ya kese mo je every week 25,000. In 4 weeks, you know, 100,000. No, o diska we nyina ko me ha me. 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Na wo ye adwuma abosme bia na wo twi bia ye ma 25,000. Nse o chini fi o ba ji 25,000 from Monday to Friday. O je ni 5 days, 5 days. Saturday and Sunday ni 10,000. Tu ka buma na 35. Oni how? Yes. You run about in the lorry time, but you could be when the pin be assumed. And I may, and you may, I don't mean so much. Pigeon then that call 4,500 and near every 2 months. It is 20,000 here every week, and a 1 million Ghana cedis a year every month. Hey, everybody, this is a good thing for the pen. I hear five, I say. Say we meet with YSC player be a cosign contract. Why you $250 million? Now, and I got the best of my chin up. Hey, I didn't remember what it. But yes, you're the only your papa. May I pack him go for a stadium junction way? A guinea. In the area, say the Minawaya, a Yamusuo. Ebia, but 1 million Ghana cedis a month in a day. I'm going to try a movie in shape. I am saying nipa. Mumbo's gaga sendi be a mataya hunkaka. It's me telling you, sir, no permato 20 Ghana. Minya so a permissa to 20 Ghana. But to talk to us, ah, 1 million, 1 million. Now, one day, number one, menya alert. And 1 million Ghana at work account to me say, tell yourself what the amount. With the move, my name is Sese. With the name is Sese. Men sleep with an opaque of Managro. Hey! Now, what the good, a Georgia said, 1 million Ghana cedis. Oh, be that. What is sad? The beer you can get a move money will be that. Yeah, bro. Tell us, Connected Energies. Thanks to you, Computer Clinic, RSFE. Thanks to you know I receive fee 40 years and still counting with Jan announced 247. A juma was born Monday to Saturday. Apart from Echo, I yi pious with your man.

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1: Jehovah Hosinu The Lord our maker Jehovah Shama Lord you are present El Gibor The mighty one Jehovah Sapo The Lord of hosts Shaddai, our sufficient God, Jehovah Adonai, our sovereign God, Jehovah Jireh, the Lord will provide, Elion, the Lord most high, Jehovah.

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All right, yeah. 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

0: other countries, you know, there are sports that are making them popular. Athletics, boxing, golf, tennis. And no, Nina, and Mimusa, and a young so you decide to say, you best see a cassette. Sports may be more important than other sports. And I say, you know, first and second or third or fourth. And the golf, no, yeah, and more cry. Yes, more sports authority, or more boy, kakra. But it's very, very, very difficult. And the, yes, stress, yeah, no. Oh, boy, kakra, boy, kakra. To say all other lesser sports, handball, tennis, all the other sports, you know, we are suffering the same feat. It means we can say, you know, extremely out. But I am thinking, say, it should be a policy for Ghana sports minister to look at other sports apart from football.
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2: 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What dear to be the Hon Semer Soriso and Anopay?
3: 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Na every 28th up to 29th of August, a China and in a memorida. Oh, Homo. 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No, Jenny. Now, Jenny, you need just 7 for the youth. 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
3: Wow. Obed Glyco was a happy birthday to Dickness Mercy Afi Jotepe. Dickness Mercy Afi Jotepe, senior nursing officer, Kolebu Teaching Hospital, from the entire family with love. And this one says, birthday blessings to our wife, also from Mami Monica Napoleon of the Church of Pentecost, Tatali District, from your husband, Pastor Aram Napoleon. The kids and the entire family will love you, mommy. This is a core issue. It's a serious one. Some of our leaders are criminals. Okay. Hannah, yes, sorry, so. 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
7: Online, if right, that drivers. 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
8: Na the year 2026 year. I join to four chojo rubiti say Okonfo Kwade, Kim Paluta, Pat Thomas, and Empress Gifty. 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
13: Bra, no fool ni bepe. Impossible ni Jimmy. And no. Ooh, get it back to us here. DKY, the crowd.
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21: Say the comfort afterwards for from a big jar. 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We see the MFIA. For comfort, friends, yeah, we need some from the Menumuno. 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
22: Hmm.
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0: Kay, na a team remain your dear, and Aji has say. I didn't wish you, Diana.
10: Nanama, the Shemukasi has say. 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
0: Meet me a cashier.
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0: On more offices, I would be a work and cry, Hassia, or more action, a Brunumo Kakra, AT, Oka Prestige Center head office, work cantonment, noa. 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The first na, ena non friend up and down. 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Na it will be over. Oh, call I frock and our ocean not a renaissance and shut that and the girl Sanwa. Bomodian for perfect man captain ho. Offer perfect man captana. Ube to Yaka who eat the show Nashe Adim. Now, or if you throw ho ashe. Now, or the court wedding will be able to whom I can say, hey, baffle. We are premeni ampa. So I can't. Yeah, but 0533260049 0533260049 Open Suzuha Ube Timi Abba St. Phillips Eho Ewo St. Phillips Enterprise and no the branches no doors no be or Kingsway Cocoa Board Hua Oda net left to say the Oko Ayalu bus station Kwame Nkrumah Circle also Ube Hu Omo Ewo Ho so Udu Circle Hua Kwame Nkrumah Circle Odo na Trotro Station anymore Eho and a St. Phillips Enterprise Omo Ewo Okanshi, one Ghana Commercial Bank, no, it didn't show any more. To do so, or by fire service, one Ghana House, it didn't show any more. We'll be afraid, perfect man for any St. Phillips Enterprise. It was 0244-147-212. It is one guy perfect man, now guy St. Phillips Enterprise, sir. What do you Kafam Ghana Limited say me miss out say home appliance ben na oba Kafam Ghana Limited ya when ya be sabre say last week oba in ya catch us say ya ba be ye ya fence say discount sale be and 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Ewo mobile app eno betumi send this car, betumi dey receive this car, betumi dey atia bills, betumi dey talk airtime. 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Let you say oni omo edemu a eno. O betumi nso so aye payment bia with G8KR. 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

0: 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And no ko file. 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
0: 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Yeah, ready. 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
2: we hold the airbox or say, only the area home where Asia a fashion river, a draw fashion. Your butu near my said, I'm paying canoe, your butu a die. And we are chinning swim, sir. A home where says, yeah, yeah, ma or mouthful. Your drisha a fashion cassis, I'm paying for gusia worry. Near nature, the horrible call.
0: Getting a mess.
2: Na form hands or train.
0: Oh, form had a be fat. If you know, I'll be beside the Yamia dom. We want to be in sea.
2: Yeah, don't trade them.
0: Get them.
2: Let me cheer me. I'm paying at the council.
0: You. Council?
1: Nana?
0: Let me be so. O candidate for national chairman.
1: Aye.
0: But I church the material.
1: Yes. Say the OC, actually, people see me there. M say, front pages ni na era bache jakon wajibe bia na san susu na ohwe gana fanan nyina susu a wajibe bia eni sabi era bache jakon ni din no nye eni din osi mwache wasum npp party no wo akwani asanso na nani so ade huno a wanya se ode bebo npp Odi bidi ni mono odi aboyura ba omiachi domono ama in Kenya indi aba. 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Na we see there na democracy, rule of law, any party in se say mono any kind. Lenka do no ano or aspire or be joining NPP. And the party no say amount for a button kakra. And they may be a conform kakra. Said what take political party said the bear the budget power. Now when this were deep no any pun to a who power or be bono. Or the Ashe Abens is a Yama or Mount for one at all. In the political party co position, yeah, HS and Yame Bianco ye. Now, what was to form Edwin if you share near me a Koswa? As a dodo no one, I wish you must say, you rabble a cheja, I can say, or Baba BD party no, and him as a national chairman, and our Baba BD and training as a model. 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
0: 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Nessa, a wild castle would chubby the aye be an answer all diversifier. I just all bet you and to me cracker, a will minister how one kind. If you afford to do a sena, obinya sacco drono. 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mobile almost almost this 70% by edgeman. A man for cocoa queer for you swing, name first as you can name my home. A tray, almost a quitty coin be so, a becatcher almost say, I dear no crown over here, says I want you to woman tea, yatiso. Let us say, Obia or cobble, bissia, a de baye cocoa, no. Let us say, I say, Wako just swap up a book. Nessa buying SEC one. Ain't no sanny manona, sa reform on, says a woko cocoa board, and if I don't do a saying a year, Juma or more honey in Anna, Ghana, a bino, a here almost obey my cocoa board. Na a henny a place you woman. Says a obexen as you cocoa board, I want a done politics. Say, oh, yeah, NPP Nino cross setting positioner. Na ye demote to the Wakosha baby. Ain't no say Nippon was skill set, no, so then you name the no. A boa cocoa sector development in Okra Noa. Now ye you touching it. Will be a director near transfer not the neck a officer, never a district to be. Dear Koso or Hono, and none was it. You to me, if you shame on ye, she shake cocoa board, and you and a full from an solid and an iso. Now, fee, acquire your first one near a German so for no, any other countries need deep cocoa with Jano. Yes, she says, a free BB LID. Living income differential. Ah, Ghana and Cote d'Ivoire.
1: Mamma Gomra, a bonfona min comra. Why? Mamma bonfona min comra. And then, Roman Software, Reverend Father Sylvester Segbawu, and after Reverend Father Patrick Okupon, Mone, my classmate, Yeshem Software, in Fier Duni. And Father Patrick Okupon, and Father Sylvester Segbawu, and Munyanoma Yeshem Software, in Fier Duni, no. Yamamu a three enqua. 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
2: Aya.
1: Maba. Me come rant here no come ba.
2: That's your mistake. Come rant here, I can serve you. Then get quiet anymore. No.
1: Penny will fear you.
2: Been connecting to the sir, bells of mine. They said a lawyer for me, Jayamo. But global language is more. If you be said, what is in
1: a name? Than good.
2: What is in a name? A dear Ben, a walk a dim. A woman said, Lewis Robert can say, a dim be a sa sound, a dear, and now a treadier letters, and a cambo move. My bay a dim. That's so, Unya ma a bay a dim via, not be a better a dim a chip. A dim ye be a hockey. A dim be a one a bottle. And the Dimbia will soon summa a woman. The Ashayan, a

officer. Abrantia, I say, Adentina, Cayenne CC court will be and come. A baby buyer at a mura, a duman can say, or more called the guitar. Name me be your wanka. Kawokasana, Naya recordo. A voix. Na more record on Socrana, Mosa won't feed beer, Saint Pacro, canon crier. And I'm say a court for seminary, a dead profanay in tea. Reconemu, a bachelor said, Abba, a cream woman, or canon, Fantia, and in the confantia. Okay, to meet a court room. Na yadia ho, Harry B. Eshemua. Ah, obinim so, yadeno court. Achilinsia High Court. Now, Castle, oh, yadeno court, Achilinsia Tribunal. So, sooner bear the paper be a memo. A woman said, Tribunal, no, I didn't batter children say, a beman near my accontentum. And now, you beat me so, I can say, we ye, Tribunal, and Kofua, Sabbe, or more SSM, Kara, Tribunal, your Panko. Where Tribunal, a Franco Fua, or mere at the bottom, 2 to 2 bottom, and you have in a dog cockle. And can you not? There are some one, you have been doing henty. The Emissan said, you bet me a mat tribunal, and I a tribunal, a green beer, a member. Now, yes, I said, I him for a tibia for bain, and a lawyer for bain, and not say, your cockontan said district, but for trip district tribunal, why no more better as a muscle? Is that say, contan say, was for trip tribunal, yenim yahoo. Yenim one more. 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A basset at a mula from Penny Fono. A bayet tribunal, Nancasa.

0: judge for any lawyer for the saying himself, margin in my beer dada. 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Umber man no correct. Any attend training. 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
1: Obendi.
0: The end of the year, and I am sure said, the dear babyano, your bema nipasson kumbia, or mining in our benya, I grace him, woman say, oh, Papa, your head here, or mining in our benya, I grace him, woman say, oh, Papa, your head here, on your NDC, and

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1: okay.
0: Sammy Crab,
1: okay.
0: And Abu Acheja. Yeah,
1: nanka won to make him one up. Why you know what free? Okay. Say, oh, right, Jacona, you know. Now, meaning is a Sabi, or ye Abosuma Kotra, or Dada Antoma. And he a Jacona, you know, and he didn't know. So, oh, dear mom, oh, politics. Ya for money in the no or the phone jacket. See a quiet on fast or cassa. Don't call it as a cassa. Quiet on be fast on in the packassa. Mean to a banu be dear. I go share near ma all canoe dear. Na a more torn, a more bequaco torn, and as a mutier afternoon, you know, mintier John Boadu, mintier ura foco, mintier ura crab. To send a dime can or then go for we see a kind of ruby called Batredia. Open mouth, Tredia, now they are to turn it the animal. To Osha, it drew a beer, no being a bad country or something, Father.
0: Jadio,
1: aside.
0: I found out in the examples in a watch campaign manager.
1: Oh, Henry Cotte. Ya ought to be a baby.
0: On any campaign manager.
1: Not someone say, crash on Sunday. Now, on only the other. On the two hand, the inside of Ben who can cry, no much.
2: Nanka, we have Tribuna chairman.
1: And you go up here, I don't know your muscle. 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Now, or no say. rib.

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0: mhm
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1: ti o mo ntie o mo kasa
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0: all them say ye wo be be a form of political discourse analysis. Near one FMB, a friend of political mediatized discourse analysis. Mediatized, no, yeah. Politics, Casa, a baby, I befa the umbudumum as an akudrunk of one.
1: Okay.
0: Baby, I hear mediatized. Nipano, ne radio so cassati same. The TV so cassati same. They are mediatized and they are who almost said, they all can of peace FM. I do hello. A brass onion so. A blue baby and mustaches swing in a quabble tree. The nipa and a sa of share baby or dinner or cassa. Now of share nipa or cassa at sell or mono. Now one drinking near or person or de cassano a yet. As open say a two abamawa and yet cassa a yako of your mo baby or see or better send a cassano at him media anymore. 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
1: Problem, I'm missing myself back and sound out the what I was some so. Apologize, sir. Apologize, see. Yes, sir.
2: Yes,
1: 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Na Yemfe, Nipana or Casano. 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
1: 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But me share non verbal communication, you know. Mint me find GDO can in.
0: Okay. Yeah, but verbal and non verbal communication. 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If you should moon,
1: Professor Kufia Jokumo.
0: 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You got 35 to 300 more.
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0: 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I don't know, bear apologize. And I want my old power much on your apologize. Won't feel me only your chopan. Chopan also, don't do an eye a cassa. Now, Ocean I said, near why I'm not a son chair one one, and if I crawl who cry no booby fool, who hear guy for me. Politician bia or ye na graphic akase wo wankasa ye times say e cha no so now I feel for me what I said was not wrong
1: but if you say
0: if they say or if you say what I said was wrong then I'm I apologize eh yeah insincere apologize and no it should not be accepted jitum se mankasa ye jitum se manye biye yanwe le pamo chao na wakansu wo esene ketre makra a omote fa akunye biya ne bakun wesana bakun humu sezi

0: dir Christ political methods.
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0: In the kwa kwa, yeah. 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Iti bebi ane ade owura e friend say agye.
1: Gilbert agye.
0: Eko ministry no. Because I brand here back home of our non swatching hop. Hatcher. And now, oh, back to you. Also, me and you are a gentleman. I'm saying, I'm coming. I'm coming. I'll be out. Yes, sir. President Hatcher say no one in terms say, me and you back home free hop. Now, assume you, Embra. It be on the papa. Be crack, me di we and say, World Bank at the report to be abba. Now, I'll say 56.4% Ghana for Uchem or half Uchichi Moyam Banse, a Dunumunsia, and that's what he him. A womb said, Usha buying Conte Buffone or Moshe Sikasemua, as maybe the economic growth. Ye nini away Sikasem to Tuemo dear. And so, Nipper be that so at him. They are buying her and all her, so yes. Most microeconomics, inflation, you say, a co ye. Then I say, Omo, Om daso ti him, way num unachino, quine bay, she share bay, and I buy no between a ye. Ama say, Untimin two of me here, and I said, Yeah, baby, no between a two here, brubras here, between a ye be beer, and go for and fin betro mkakra. Edna, or say, Ya quine, ah, oh, my mono. Only 27% of 94,200 kilometers and I go so. Hunting do no so. Acquire kilometers and pimmer your crown line. And he saw money as Kebby World Bank and Mabosian be $500 million. I had a bay acquire. Now, yet me at say, acquire NJ SO. A horn a maze rebisa say. Quino deani, deani, deani.
1: Expressway na na edadano.
0: Expressway na na edadano. Oh, say rehabilitation, to be said.
1: Fidel Roost. Rehabilitation, the very Fidel Roost.
0: Anna, yeah, yeah. It's your no. A babwa. Because oh, here I come once a fire quino. Bacroya queeny, what dear twist, what dear crumma. Sakai, a de walk on your buff reading you are. At a four beck or aqua money here on the swat. To me, a win, you know. And I know I can't catch your quine and Honda just or can't cry now. A sergeant is a
1: Vangungo.
0: There was some bottle for your banking coins.
1: Penny Maminka, me, and you be Mount Nafi, Uviana, Mako, Wafas and Musonaja, your two apo and a pay. And I guess I am listening to you live as Sefi, a Sem Bia West on Winners FMG. I was your former Mutier, Ewa Winners FM. I am sure that our leaders will learn from the past mistakes now that we are in opposition. They are too stingy. Kwesi Reynolds, Ewo Aguna, or Dobain. Papa. My name is Esiama. Now, please ask Professor Jekum for me. What does it mean to say, for instance, Nanaya Okese Pa Minino, in reference to his comment that Eja Kumpa Minino? What does it mean to say that? Okay. And then the last one from Bernard says that those tribunal bills will bring issues to this country. I wish President never signed it. All right. Rolf.
0: Yes, sir.
1: What does it mean to say Professor Eja Kumpa Minino?
0: Obika said, Asume si pa minino. Chesebia. We're the background actually.
1: Okay.
0: We're huno bia ahuno pi. 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

0: In the name of the Father, and of the Son, and of the Holy Spirit. I believe in God, the Father Almighty, creator of heaven and earth, and in Jesus Christ, his only Son, our Lord, who was conceived by the Holy Spirit, born of the Virgin Mary, suffered under Pontius Pilate, was crucified, died, and was buried. He descended into hell. The third day he rose again from the dead. He ascended into heaven and sits at the right hand of God, the Father Almighty, from whence he shall come to judge the living and the dead.
1: I believe in the Holy Spirit, the Holy Catholic Church, the communion of saints, the forgiveness of sins, the resurrection of the body, and life everlasting. Amen.
0: Our Father, who art in heaven, hallowed be thy name. Thy kingdom come, thy will be done on earth as it is in heaven.
1: Give us this day our daily bread, and forgive us our trespasses, as we forgive those who trespass against us. And lead us not into temptation, but deliver us from evil.
0: Hail Mary, full of grace, the Lord is with thee. Blessed art thou among women, and blessed is the fruit of thy womb, Jesus.
1: Holy Mary, Mother of God, pray for us sinners, now and at the hour of our death.
0: Hail Mary, full of grace, the Lord is with thee. Blessed art thou among women, and blessed is the fruit of thy womb, Jesus.
1: Holy Mary, Mother of God, pray for us sinners, now and at the hour of our death. Amen.
0: Hail Mary, full of grace, the Lord is with thee. Blessed art thou among women, and blessed is the fruit of thy womb, Jesus.
1: Holy Mary, Mother of God, pray for us sinners, now and at the hour of our death. Amen.
0: Glory be to the Father, and to the Son, and to the Holy Spirit.
1: As it was in the beginning, is now, and ever shall be, world without end. Amen.

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"I am the Immaculate Conception," she told Bernadette at Lourdes. It was to this sinless virgin that the angel Gabriel came and asked her to become the mother of the Son of God. In faith, Mary replied, "I am the handmaid of the Lord. Be it done unto me according to your word." At that moment, the Holy Spirit overshadowed her, and Jesus was conceived in Mary's womb.

0: Our Father, who art in heaven, hallowed be thy name. Thy kingdom come, thy will be done on earth as it is in heaven.
1: Give us this day our daily bread, and forgive us our trespasses, as we forgive those who trespass against us. And lead us not into temptation, but deliver us from evil.
0: Hail Mary, full of grace, the Lord is with thee. Blessed art thou among women, and blessed is the fruit of thy womb, Jesus.
1: Holy Mary, Mother of God, pray for us sinners, now and at the hour of our death. Amen.
0: Hail Mary, full of grace, the Lord is with thee. Blessed art thou among women, and blessed is the fruit of thy womb, Jesus.
1: Holy Mary, Mother of God, pray for us sinners, now and at the hour of our death. Amen.
0: Hail Mary, full of grace, the Lord is with thee. Blessed art thou among women, and blessed is the fruit of thy womb, Jesus.
1: Holy Mary, Mother of God, pray for us sinners, now and at the hour of our death. Amen.
0: Hail Mary, full of grace, the Lord is with thee. Blessed art thou among women, and blessed is the fruit of thy womb, Jesus.
1: Holy Mary, Mother of God, pray for us sinners, now and at the hour of our death. Amen.
0: Hail Mary, full of grace, the Lord is with thee. Blessed art thou among women, and blessed is the fruit of thy womb, Jesus.
1: Holy Mary, Mother of God, pray for us sinners, now and at the hour of our death. Amen.
0: Hail Mary, full of grace, the Lord is with thee. Blessed art thou among women, and blessed is the fruit of thy womb, Jesus.
1: Holy Mary, Mother of God, pray for us sinners, now and at the hour of our death. Amen.
0: Hail Mary, full of grace, the Lord is with thee. Blessed art thou among women, and blessed is the fruit of thy womb, Jesus.
1: Holy Mary, Mother of God, pray for us sinners, now and at the hour of our death. Amen.
0: Hail Mary, full of grace, the Lord is with thee. Blessed art thou among women, and blessed is the fruit of thy womb, Jesus.
1: Holy Mary, Mother of God, pray for us sinners, now and at the hour of our death. Amen.
0: Hail Mary, full of grace, the Lord is with thee. Blessed art thou among women, and blessed is the fruit of thy womb, Jesus.
1: Holy Mary, Mother of God, pray for us sinners, now and at the hour of our death. Amen.
0: Hail Mary, full of grace, the Lord is with thee. Blessed art thou among women, and blessed is the fruit of thy womb, Jesus.
1: Holy Mary, Mother of God, pray for us sinners, now and at the hour of our death. Amen.
0: Glory be to the Father, and to the Son, and to the Holy Spirit.
1: As it was in the beginning, is now, and ever shall be, world without end. Amen.
0: O my Jesus, forgive us our sins, save us from the fires of hell, and lead all souls to heaven, especially those most in need of your mercy.

0: The second joyful mystery, the visitation. Elizabeth is overjoyed with Mary's visit. She feels blessed by the presence of Jesus in Mary's womb, and she is filled with the Holy Spirit. Blessed are you among women, and blessed is the fruit of your womb, she cries. Mary replies, My soul magnifies the Lord, and my spirit rejoices in God my Savior. May we always be willing to proclaim Mary blessed, because Jesus is the fruit of her womb. Our Father who art in heaven, hallowed be thy name. Thy kingdom come, thy will be done on earth as it is in heaven.
1: Give us this day our daily bread, and forgive us our trespasses, as we forgive those who trespass against us. And lead us not into temptation, but deliver us from evil.
0: Hail Mary, full of grace, the Lord is with thee. Blessed art thou among women, and blessed is the fruit of thy womb, Jesus.
1: Holy Mary, Mother of God, pray for us sinners, now and at the hour of our death. Amen.
0: Hail Mary, full of grace, the Lord is with thee. Blessed art thou among women, and blessed is the fruit of thy womb, Jesus.
1: Holy Mary, Mother of God, pray for us sinners, now and at the hour of our death. Amen.
0: Hail Mary, full of grace, the Lord is with thee. Blessed art thou among women, and blessed is the fruit of thy womb, Jesus.
1: Holy Mary, Mother of God, pray for us sinners, now and at the hour of our death. Amen.
0: Hail Mary, full of grace, the Lord is with thee. Blessed art thou among women, and blessed is the fruit of thy womb, Jesus.
1: Holy Mary, Mother of God, pray for us sinners, now and at the hour of our death. Amen.
0: Hail Mary, full of grace, the Lord is with thee. Blessed art thou among women, and blessed is the fruit of thy womb, Jesus.
1: Holy Mary, Mother of God, pray for us sinners, now and at the hour of our death. Amen.
0: Hail Mary, full of grace, the Lord is with thee. Blessed art thou among women, and blessed is the fruit of thy womb, Jesus.
1: Holy Mary, Mother of God, pray for us sinners, now and at the hour of our death. Amen.
0: Hail Mary, full of grace, the Lord is with thee. Blessed art thou among women, and blessed is the fruit of thy womb, Jesus.
1: Holy Mary, Mother of God, pray for us sinners, now and at the hour of our death. Amen.
0: Hail Mary, full of grace, the Lord is with thee. Blessed art thou among women, and blessed is the fruit of thy womb, Jesus.
1: Holy Mary, Mother of God, pray for us sinners, now and at the hour of our death. Amen.
0: Hail Mary, full of grace, the Lord is with thee. Blessed art thou among women, and blessed is the fruit of thy womb, Jesus.
1: Holy Mary, Mother of God, pray for us sinners, now and at the hour of our death. Amen.
0: Hail Mary, full of grace, the Lord is with thee. Blessed art thou among women, and blessed is the fruit of thy womb, Jesus.
1: Holy Mary, Mother of God, pray for us sinners, now and at the hour of our death. Amen.
0: Glory be to the Father, and to the Son, and to the Holy Spirit.
1: As it was in the beginning, is now, and ever shall be. World without end. Amen.
0: O my Jesus, forgive us our sins, save us from the fires of hell, and lead all souls to heaven, especially those most in need of your mercy.

0: The third joyful mystery, the birth of Jesus. Jesus was born among the poor to teach us that true riches are to be found in Him. We pray that God will protect us from the worship of material things and give us a love for poor people everywhere. Our Father who art in heaven, hallowed be thy name. Thy kingdom come, thy will be done on earth as it is in heaven.
1: Give us this day our daily bread, and forgive us our trespasses, as we forgive those who trespass against us. And lead us not into temptation, but deliver us from evil.
0: Hail Mary, full of grace, the Lord is with thee. Blessed art thou among women, and blessed is the fruit of thy womb, Jesus.
1: Holy Mary, Mother of God, pray for us sinners, now and at the hour of our death.
0: Hail Mary, full of grace, the Lord is with thee. Blessed art thou among women, and blessed is the fruit of thy womb, Jesus.
1: Holy Mary, Mother of God, pray for us sinners, now and at the hour of our death. Amen.
0: Hail Mary, full of grace, the Lord is with thee. Blessed art thou among women, and blessed is the fruit of thy womb, Jesus.
1: Holy Mary, Mother of God, pray for us sinners, now and at the hour of our death. Amen.
0: Hail Mary, full of grace, the Lord is with thee. Blessed art thou among women, and blessed is the fruit of thy womb, Jesus.
1: Holy Mary, Mother of God, pray for us sinners, now and at the hour of our death. Amen.
0: Hail Mary, full of grace, the Lord is with thee. Blessed art thou among women, and blessed is the fruit of thy womb, Jesus.
1: Holy Mary, Mother of God, pray for us sinners, now and at the hour of our death. Amen.
0: Hail Mary, full of grace, the Lord is with thee. Blessed art thou among women, and blessed is the fruit of thy womb, Jesus.
1: Holy Mary, Mother of God, pray for us sinners, now and at the hour of our death. Amen.
0: Hail Mary, full of grace, the Lord is with thee. Blessed art thou among women, and blessed is the fruit of thy womb, Jesus.
1: Holy Mary, Mother of God, pray for us sinners, now and at the hour of our death. Amen.
0: Hail Mary, full of grace, the Lord is with thee. Blessed art thou among women, and blessed is the fruit of thy womb, Jesus.
1: Holy Mary, Mother of God, pray for us sinners, now and at the hour of our death. Amen.
0: Hail Mary, full of grace, the Lord is with thee. Blessed art thou among women, and blessed is the fruit of thy womb, Jesus.
1: Holy Mary, Mother of God, pray for us sinners, now and at the hour of our death. Amen.
0: Hail Mary, full of grace, the Lord is with thee. Blessed art thou among women, and blessed is the fruit of thy womb, Jesus.
1: Holy Mary, Mother of God, pray for us sinners, now and at the hour of our death. Amen.
0: Glory be to the Father, and to the Son, and to the Holy Spirit.
1: As it was in the beginning, is now, and ever shall be, world without end. Amen.
0: O my Jesus, forgive us our sins. Save us from the fires of hell. And lead all souls to heaven, especially those most in need of your mercy.

0: The fourth joyful mystery, the presentation of Jesus in the temple. When Mary and Joseph came to present Jesus to the Father in the temple, Simeon the prophet told her, "This child is destined for the falling and the rising of many in Israel." To Mary herself he said, "And a sword will pierce your own soul too." We pray for the courage to stand with Christ, no matter what it may cost us. Our Father, who art in heaven, hallowed be thy name. Thy kingdom come, thy will be done on earth as it is in heaven.
1: Give us this day our daily bread, and forgive us our trespasses, as we forgive those who trespass against us. And lead us not into temptation, but deliver us from evil.
0: Hail Mary, full of grace, the Lord is with thee. Blessed art thou among women, and blessed is the fruit of thy womb, Jesus.
1: Holy Mary, Mother of God, pray for us sinners, now and at the hour of our death. Amen.
0: Hail Mary, full of grace, the Lord is with thee. Blessed art thou among women, and blessed is the fruit of thy womb, Jesus.
1: Holy Mary, Mother of God, pray for us sinners, now and at the hour of our death. Amen.
0: Hail Mary, full of grace, the Lord is with thee. Blessed art thou among women, and blessed is the fruit of thy womb, Jesus.
1: Holy Mary, Mother of God, pray for us sinners, now and at the hour of our death. Amen.
0: Hail Mary, full of grace, the Lord is with thee. Blessed art thou among women, and blessed is the fruit of thy womb, Jesus.
1: Holy Mary, Mother of God, pray for us sinners, now and at the hour of our death. Amen.
0: Hail Mary, full of grace, the Lord is with thee. Blessed art thou among women, and blessed is the fruit of thy womb, Jesus.
1: Holy Mary, Mother of God, pray for us sinners, now and at the hour of our death. Amen.
0: Hail Mary, full of grace, the Lord is with thee. Blessed art thou among women, and blessed is the fruit of thy womb, Jesus.
1: Holy Mary, Mother of God, pray for us sinners, now and at the hour of our death. Amen.
0: Hail Mary, full of grace, the Lord is with thee. Blessed art thou among women, and blessed is the fruit of thy womb, Jesus.
1: Holy Mary, Mother of God, pray for us sinners, now and at the hour of our death. Amen.
0: Hail Mary, full of grace, the Lord is with thee. Blessed art thou among women, and blessed is the fruit of thy womb, Jesus.
1: Holy Mary, Mother of God, pray for us sinners, now and at the hour of our death. Amen.
0: Hail Mary, full of grace, the Lord is with thee. Blessed art thou among women, and blessed is the fruit of thy womb, Jesus.
1: Holy Mary, Mother of God, pray for us sinners, now and at the hour of our death. Amen.
0: Hail Mary, full of grace, the Lord is with thee. Blessed art thou among women, and blessed is the fruit of thy womb, Jesus.
1: Holy Mary, Mother of God, pray for us sinners, now and at the hour of our death. Amen.
0: Glory be to the Father, and to the Son, and to the Holy Spirit.
1: As it was in the beginning, is now, and ever shall be, world without end. Amen.
0: O my Jesus, forgive us our sins, save us from the fires of hell, and lead all souls to heaven, especially those

0: The fifth joyful mystery, the finding of Jesus in the temple. After the loss of Jesus, Mary and Joseph found him in the temple. Jesus' explanation, "Did you not know that I must be in my Father's house?" was one they found hard to understand. With faith like Mary's, let us ponder in our hearts the many events of our lives that we find difficult to understand. Our Father, who art in heaven, hallowed be thy name. Thy kingdom come, thy will be done on earth as it is in heaven.
1: Give us this day our daily bread, and forgive us our trespasses, as we forgive those who trespass against us. And lead us not into temptation, but deliver us from evil.
0: Hail Mary, full of grace, the Lord is with thee. Blessed art thou among women, and blessed is the fruit of thy womb, Jesus.
1: Holy Mary, Mother of God, pray for us sinners, now and at the hour of our death. Amen.
0: Hail Mary, full of grace, the Lord is with thee. Blessed art thou among women, and blessed is the fruit of thy womb, Jesus.
1: Holy Mary, Mother of God, pray for us sinners, now and at the hour of our death. Amen.
0: Hail Mary, full of grace, the Lord is with thee. Blessed art thou among women, and blessed is the fruit of thy womb, Jesus.
1: Holy Mary, Mother of God, pray for us sinners, now and at the hour of our death. Amen.
0: Hail Mary, full of grace, the Lord is with thee. Blessed art thou among women, and blessed is the fruit of thy womb, Jesus.
1: Holy Mary, Mother of God, pray for us sinners, now and at the hour of our death.
0: Hail Mary, full of grace, the Lord is with thee. Blessed art thou among women, and blessed is the fruit of thy womb, Jesus.
1: Holy Mary, Mother of God, pray for us sinners, now and at the hour of our death. Amen.
0: Hail Mary, full of grace, the Lord is with thee. Blessed art thou among women, and blessed is the fruit of thy womb, Jesus.
1: Holy Mary, Mother of God, pray for us sinners, now and at the hour of our death. Amen.
0: Hail Mary, full of grace, the Lord is with thee. Blessed art thou among women, and blessed is the fruit of thy womb, Jesus.
1: Holy Mary, Mother of God, pray for us sinners, now and at the hour of our death. Amen.
0: Hail Mary, full of grace, the Lord is with thee. Blessed art thou among women, and blessed is the fruit of thy womb, Jesus.
1: Holy Mary, Mother of God, pray for us sinners, now and at the hour of our death.
0: Hail Mary, full of grace, the Lord is with thee. Blessed art thou among women, and blessed is the fruit of thy womb, Jesus.
1: Holy Mary, Mother of God, pray for us sinners, now and at the hour of our death. Amen.
0: Hail Mary, full of grace, the Lord is with thee. Blessed art thou among women, and blessed is the fruit of thy womb, Jesus.
1: Holy Mary, Mother of God, pray for us sinners, now and at the hour of our death. Amen.
0: Glory be to the Father, and to the Son, and to the Holy Spirit.
1: As it was in the beginning, is now, and ever shall be, world without end. Amen.
0: O my Jesus, forgive us our sins, save us from the fires of hell, and lead all souls to heaven, especially those most in need of your mercy.

0: Hail, Holy Queen, Mother of Mercy, hail our life, our sweetness, and our hope. 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Turn then, most gracious Advocate, thine eyes of mercy towards us, and after this our exile, show unto us the blessed fruit of thy womb, Jesus. O clement, O loving, O sweet Virgin Mary, pray for us, O Holy Mother of God,
1: that we may be made worthy of the promises of Christ.
0: Let us pray. O God, whose only begotten Son, by his life, death, and resurrection, has purchased for us the rewards of eternal life, grant, we beseech thee, that meditating on these mysteries in the most holy rosary of the Blessed Virgin Mary, we may imitate what they contain and obtain what they promise, through the same Christ our Lord.

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A sort of sunshine. 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
1: The time center that romance and ye a dread dear I simple cry is answer. When ye see kaka crabby now by the time center, ye be my watch, papa ye tunto way honey be na wakwa koton. Na watches no effe ni bon so ewo form and a sansu ye papa ain't no. We see kaka crana de be band ye be my watch and I saw to ni binwa kwa koton. I was when ye sika e de free so afe what starti business are and sam. Afe wo tone bako pe and I say, would of be dinner would that bev de whoop dear to their chill will be at 10 piano. Nanny Bossua or Beckai work or the time center. Now, Cotto watch will hoff a mouth of no, and I say, no dinny bev dinner, what to their channel son, or waiting my cotroni din, I would die, a dimby a woman in the panentum. Now, would they are to watch in the moon, now would they come out of no. Kaibio said the time center, yep, and they watch I bow and not a money tower come and no Eddie Mount, send a commando bobiano, watch ye better than a dear Eddie at Chile. Ankle, but I friend no. Watch him, Okalibu, the time center, ye pair any a tone. And watch ye, and never shake ye, dear Shemi, and Yasem Ketua, the time center, the romance, Uben ye be at all ever ho, and our friends so no caps ye, and maddy quay juma, 18, na fate on brown, ya did the goom, ni nano. 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
0: Group chairman, Onunyan for Ken, where he could grow for Ken, who come your compress, Japan, a fee. Group CEO, Ken City Media, Madame Stella Wilson, Japan, address, Yenfanto, Oman Fonina, any essay. What the engine are, Ura set, Quedo Pepra. Yeah, na don't want to etai effort. They said Jack Toronto. Jack Toronto, eh, dear, and nay, we're friend to my tin to mother than being common soul. Na and say, no, send your bush, iron when ye. Memory, dear, yeah, air bay 29th August 2026. Yeah, God's ultimate power. Assemblies of God. Yeah, and all a war damfa. One more, and I say, one more AD, and now watching our honum. Yeah, church address, no, church address. One more, dear, banner. Y1666 Grapefruit Street. And that's all the gin 268-1829. Now just say Aropa no what you could see and you may no num and our DAD na what you know. Bibia nina peso baby a jin number in a fray. Fray 0591-792860. 0591-792860. And now 0268-692070 Eso mo el ho ana wana predi o no. 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Ora Paul Tete. Osoku attempted assembly member budan electoral area. Kan yu enu enya wampe. 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Daddy Max adawrwenti. Yes to mo live. Ewa Facebook. Director Robert in so hard much say always say near be call me be call kama Emma Doctor Moses Okan ASM Mufua or no Esa Casieno Emu. I can come for Benwa Moti and Canadia Aye me Nana Kwesi Ampo for many mini aba.
1: Nana ya asantewa.
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1: oh era den chichun
0: eh won said
1: mami wo eya
0: wo eya
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0: yes also interviews ahodo ehho na ye de ato am so enu atre no ene eye ya wada enti e be boiling point e be boil kwem majo
2: 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Oman shaping the nation.
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0: 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Na say we mpo de mu hu hwe na me mi krom obi wuye na enkrofo bi kwe ko esiye so mo ko omuko tu nda no. 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Ei esiye ho. What on you will see? It is a nipper bill, so I call charge 7,000 about calling you, you know, or you want me or shed down your one will be around. Your name, best homeopathic clinic, a better train come more 15 minutes, Mr. Isaac Priest.
1: Yes,
0: success.
1: Sir.
0: But you didn't praise Kahana.
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0: Praise success.
1: Yes.
0: That's right. Michelle Wache.
1: Pa.
0: Nancy, only an ample for a year. A year no man. And so, meanwhile, I start you. So, okay. I
1: think I pa.
0: Okay. And then, Yawada. And then, best homeopathic clinic. Oh, my.
1: Yo, Nana.
0: And you're
1: here. Mr. Burundi. Yabeka sa afa chronic kidney disease. Hun kakra. Okay.
0: Chronic
1: kidney
0: okay.
1: disease.
0: Okay, let's just say, or they're saying, then put on the king.
1: Kidney, no.
0: Kidney. Yaria, aya crankro.
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1: 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Ebe ye kidneys in asedi se. E was say o to me massa if you know eba abonti. Especially se ye be Johnson. Mekai will say ye wo ebri jankama Methodist. I sorry die home. Best homeopathic clinic. 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
1: Thank you very much, Mr. Dr. Isaac Priest, success of Best Homeopathic Clinic. Yamin Sharpa. Yes, sorry, Sudena, you're the boiling point, the biggest political radio show of our time. Emra, you're my fabuache, and then a pamphlet, and a
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1: Ebe boile, bote, bote, bote, bote, bote. 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

0: want all of us to accord ourselves that respect. I can read a room. I should be allowed to make my point. Mr. Speaker, in all humility, I can read a room. I am making my point. And I would act within the law. I shouldn't be instructed. Mr. Speaker, I am submitting that the bill that the sponsors have proposed with this so-called amendment by the committee. Mr. Speaker, our friends who are in government today oppose every amendment
1: Honorable Minority Leader.
0: They want to pass
1: Honorable
0: a bill,
1: Minority Leader, you cannot refer to a proposed amendment from a committee
0: Speaker,
1: of this House as so-called.
0: Mr. Speaker,
1: you know
0: want
1: that
0: of
1: is not proper.
0: Mr. Speaker, any time I talk, you interrupt. Even when the majority leader gets
1: if
0: wrong,
1: you use a
0: you
1: language that
0: it.
1: Is not proper, I will have
0: yes,
1: to draw your attention
0: Mr.
1: to
0: Speaker,
1: it.
0: Mr. Speaker, the majority leader use lawlessness.
1: I will continue to draw your
0: you
1: attention to
0: me.
1: It. You cannot refer to a proposed amendment emanating from a
0: Mr.
1: committee
0: Speaker,
1: of this
0: the
1: House
0: proposed
1: as
0: amendment.
1: So-called.
0: Mr. Speaker, that's fine. I take guidance from you. That's fine. Mr. Speaker, I disagree with the attempt by the committee of this House to use amendment to water down the very bill that our friends, when they were in opposition, pushed it on the country. Mr. Speaker, that was your argument. And where is the principle? Mr. Speaker, where is your principle? They sponsored the bill. May I finish? You see, Mr. Speaker, the majority leader is not a Democrat. Sit down. I listen to you in silence. So you sit down. Mr. Speaker, when they were in opposition, they sponsored the bill. They resisted every single amendment. Mr. Speaker, today, they are now saying that through a committee, they are amending. Mr. Speaker, they cross nine. The very amendment they rejected in opposition. Today that they are in government, they are claiming that this is the bill they want. Mr. Speaker, they are virtually rendering the very thing they propose odious. Mr. Speaker, the very thing that they and Ghanaians, the people of Ghana, can see through the double standard, the lack of principle. And I'm putting it to you, Majority Leader, that your side lack principle. Your side lack principle. And that is a political statement coming from this side of the House to me. How can you, the very law that you wanted signed today, when it's your turn, you are amending. So you know that you can take away all these clauses. Where is Sam George? Where is Sam George? This is political double standard, lack of principle, and now you want to water it down. So you don't want it. And you want to claim, you want to pass it. You are passing no law. We can read through your double standard, Majority Leader. That is why I came back into the chamber, to deal with your double standard. You want to intimidate Honorable Ntim Fojua, virtually render his proposal odious. That's what you're doing. And then you say when you finish, you send it to the president to sign for the media. You pass LGBT. When you know, you pass no law. You want to confuse us like you did on the e-levy, like you are doing on Dumso and everything. Mr. Speaker, we can read the room.
1: Honorable,
0: we can read the room.
1: Honorable Minority Leader, are you done?
0: Because
1: yes,
0: I am not done. I'm
1: leader.
0: Making my argument. If you want
1: majority
0: to call
1: leader,
0: him, you can call him.
1: Let me hear
0: when
1: you.
0: He gets to his mischief, he starts giving some smiles. Let us see your smile, your mischief smile.
1: Honorable
0: or this time
1: Majority
0: you
1: Leader, let me hear
0: we
1: you.
0: Can read you, Majority Leader.
1: Minority Leader, why are you doing this?
0: To him, not to you. To him. Mr. Speaker, to him. He does it to me. To him. Not to you.
1: Why? You can't
0: he's
1: you can't do this.
0: He's intimidating my colleagues.
1: You address,
0: them.
1: You address the chair.
0: Mr. Speaker.
1: That is the modality.
0: Mr. Speaker,
1: Is that not the modality?
0: I am responding to the majority.
1: But you address the chair.
0: Mr. Speaker, I'm addressing.
1: Is that not so?
0: He's been intimidating my side all the while I was away.
1: Please,
0: so
1: you have
0: I am
1: the floor.
0: Back to face him.
1: Minority leader, kindly resume your
0: seat.
1: Very
0: well, Mr. Speaker. I'm back to face him.
2: Thank you.
0: With his mischief.

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0: are about making profits. And those profits, they paid to you over 8 years at the finance ministry as corporate tax. Policy decision and policy leadership ought to make sure that we took steps to protect the customer. And I'm saying that we, under this reset agenda and under a responsible government, have done so.
1: Honorable,
0: I'm also a member of parliament. Don't do this.
1: Minister,
0: please. I am on the floor,
1: Minister,
0: honorable.
1: I understand.
0: Let me make my point. No, you won't heckle me. Don't
1: I'm
0: play sentiment.
1: You, but we beg
0: Deman,
1: you.
0: Until and unless policy
1: and
0: decision is made, honorable, you need to rein in the honorable member. She's being unruly.
1: No,
0: you are being unruly. Please,
1: Minister,
0: this is unbecoming of a member
1: floor.
0: Of parliament. Please,
1: Minister, listen, you don't have the floor.
0: No,
1: you
0: I have the
1: now.
0: Floor. No,
1: don't
0: you have asked
1: me
0: a question.
1: Minister,
0: I have the floor. You will let me
1: Minister,
0: answer the question.
1: Minister.
0: No, you will let me answer the question. No, you won't do that, Abina. You won't do that today. Let me finish.
1: Minister, respect me.
0: Let me finish.
1: This is our committee.
0: No,
1: you don't tell us what you want to.
0: But you've not brought me here to talk
1: Minister,
0: down on me as well.
1: Nobody's doing that to
0: you. I listen to you go on. You are listening to me as well.
1: Respect me.
0: We have asked them to go out. We have asked them.
1: Respect me, can you turn off your mic?
0: Give me the floor, please.
1: Minister.
0: We
1: Minister.
0: Honorable, don't do this.
1: This is our committee. Minister, respect me, I understand.
0: If it's your committee, then don't invite us. But if you invite
1: Minister,
0: us, you ask us
1: law.
0: A question.
1: Minister,
0: so
1: respect
0: if you ask
1: me.
0: Us a question, you listen to us as well.
1: Minister,
0: it's not a monologue.
1: Respect me.
0: So respectfully, let me land.
1: We will let you land. Just a minute. Minister, respect me, we'll let you land. Minister, we are not coming to repeat anything. Respect me, we'll let you land. Please. When you come here and we address issues, it is not that we want to take anybody down. Never. We go, you and I, we go beyond this. We go beyond this. It is not that we want to take anybody down. But Minister, the situation is serious. And that is all the sentiments I'm trying to carry across.
0: And that's the point I'm making. We've given a policy direction in January. On the back of our policy direction, MTN is rolling out 800 private businesses are about making profits. And those profits, they paid to you over 8 years at the finance ministry as corporate taxes.

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0: 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Why, I don't know. Vetting is in Sebu. During vetting, it was confirmed he's married to Sunyani West MP Millicent Yeboa. Let me find a regard and Gamwana. Vetting, no, not emotion. Me, I'm in Yaba, Dr. Zinato Ajman Rollins. Clotte Colley, Member of Parliament, and so, nay, or call Environment Science and Technology. Yes, she has here, Busan, and Sam. Now, I trust her, but baby, I did not corner a ho and a seminal a war. Three Supreme Court nominees, and so, a yay, na, or movet, and no, a guso, never understand that. Minority leader, a war call out. Now, a boycott, yes, sir, that be. Baby, I'm not saying no. You need to say where you bet to me at him and some no dorsal and some no dorsal and some no dorsal. Yama, one more area BC and so a Hong Kong or a ho. Now, and on all Jimmy can't find Tony Jeffrey said, a baby breast so not ye we BC resource in the Babon T say ya. Now, Chroma, de. One more ton near ma to a ton trunks in the books and there. Chase uhun sa ofu yi kono mo basika okrom krom wa ye de na ene de bc u be kasa resource no kura na e ma abonti en koda no e be ko midin e de ya abofa buachi
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1: 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Oh, na the disconnection or more ekano. It is said the gold body. Yes, it's a can you right? Yes, I am worker. Sikan so you. And then chichiri mune brofake siyam kwaane ya kachare. As to why you cannot understand. The ebisa ne se. Se economy ko ye. Figures a mo de mayen dollar bar form. I don't hear for that so organa. anaso se adena ye mu bebre no ewa ho chiri mu. That's the question we should be
0: 56.4% emu odu papa
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0: aban papa ba
1: 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Or the cost involved, or the Beckham one, my wow, Babeton. 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The impact, the most important thing about education, and you say, a big impact on the life of the people. Ah, oh, show musumo. 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
0: Yes, auntie, on paper, se ubesha 2025 economy no na e grow around 6%, around 6.4%. 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
1: 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Inflation above from and na ye see eduani edi na ye poison. That is a reality. Please. And said baby ye dudu nya brofo ni explanation ni taibo.
0: My auntie Robert kaka. 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
2: Assembly ni na very simple. 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
2: 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farming to me yet large scale farming. Now do to me yet large scale farming no cry no bank loan and a facility beno to me enya at the support no what the yet sa farming. Near we are the way in a bro for semine a case semine a hand tie or say a water seminum that to one BBI is stabilized.
0: Oh, own himself World Bank for a warning on the my ASA move from gold, cocoa. To manufacturing.
2: Yes.
0: If we say without manufacturing services and our service, no, we are doomed as a country.
2: Yes.
0: Baby, I am nam say say, you know. And yo.
2: Yes.
0: And yo. No, I'm more can say. Say, to us to say, yeah, 2027, no, 1 million more people.
2: Yes.
0: Ebe san ko him.
2: Yes. Or because the manufacturing is okay. Manufacturing is okay. Sir, no, a year, a di production ba. And I'm a boy.
0: Na science will be a human.
2: Yes, be a human, be a human, a day, sir. Production issues, neighbor. So that's it. Na no, be a man and chance, and so I will be a friend of balance of trade, balance of payments, and the other. So, sir, and near my doodua, ye import to Bahano. Any day, yes, port to call. And I said to me, balance it. And I say, ye dear no crana, yes, port no. So it me outweigh the import ban. So I say, and we ya out me ya. That's what the any positive. Out me ya balance of payment surplus. So I say, there's a quiet deficit. That means that you need a new import ban. A door so saying, the wedding, US protocol. A bad.
0: Sabra,
2: na to economy.
0: Sabra, na opposition for cultural buying say, Coco, yeah. Uye ni siye ya untri ya kuya 4K. Wamu mchiri wamu o. Na uwe, World Bank for report ni mwa. 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
2: me you dey say say wake up call the ma president mahama say edum right say was set it up no jai say or remaining as very canning. What did I say? I said, or set up. That's our report, Yabe. And yet, MPP, and I say, CPP, and now any Ghanaian bank, be. And that's our report here.
0: In fact, I can't say, and yes, low income, no jobs. no jobs just adwuma no bi ni onya se bia nipa no onya kakra kra ye
2: e bi ni ho
0: e na bibi kakra firi mu aba no jobs
2: in America say hwe se
0: yes obi di basantale so obu buy here dear dear we ma create here dear dear just we ma create we na create nyuma atro any kasa e de
2: any si time onko an enye etumi nya on a graduate unemployed youth and amewa
3: a graduate unemployment association
2: any si time onko an
1: the idea aya won se dano na ye kasem we and it's quite unfortunate say yakopon obedi e ho ya papa enema ni nsa a esumbo pa wo wiase yakopon dia maye koko gold oil back room che se ye tua to levy sa mi hu adeko a wo to mu a ye tua levy wo koko a ye se ye ton a ye kwabo koko besia na wo kwako to koko na wa koton no so no e ka wi gold nso a ya sensas na wi enyina no eno so a ye ton boka. Now listen carefully. A country, tiny country, it's only one group paper company bia or Singapore. Only any idea ye ye wo ibi okruma. And ne or for $70,000 in advance. Se me mo fra be wo mo no. Omo fa mo be. Me pa che wo. 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I wa ha omo challenge World Bank report no. Omo kro mo bi ni ho. And today textbook in Singapore for kan ya yen kan bi wa.
0: Na no won ka bi mi ato aba ma me.
1: Won the point is this.
0: Ye yen kan bi no ne hefo. Me ato aba ma me.
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1: 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But me dia me me kan as because one
0: man sika ni bi a jo bi nsa. O se na o de bi ano e na ye na ye na ye woni wan.
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1: Me dia me meka. 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Yanka say, ya was antin in a bush for. You know,
0: the Ghana for the young of free say, ya to a bad ya mobi. All banan ye say in an economy not here. Ayes the one of my assa.
1: And now make catch yourself. And now, when you send me the bomb, the wife, when I waffle. The point is very simple. The point is very simple. Mo cromoha, Emma, ye betu a bomb will be catcher say. Obako two boho e wukuru. When to me enya da
0: Obi wan President Muhammad aka e.
1: When to be wan. 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She who catch re. Ye nya civil society organization bi an kan chere se. 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
0: Meba.
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1: Ama koko koko ru a etim price so ka chese. 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And that is the payment. Amode maye. Why? And now people are finding their voice to defend how gold no ye trading ma ek can some actually. 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Look at this mess. 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
0: World Bank
3: World Bank to come and say oh baby a wote no ohia na wa ha e kwosoro. We live with them, you know me nete we ni mo bi abrabo.
2: Yeah,
3: 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Here obekoba bi no enka first no. Obo hu se enkrofo fie kro masi no na atwi hu paint. Ya painting hu kama. Ene o nam areas a efie timi si obey 4 years 5 years in painting.
0: Dabi. Then uko paint fie. Na de wo de onya so ko paint fie.
3: You see there is something basic about economics ah. Yen ayi aban ni wi refi. Hwe. The moment a due time says ye tua koko foka. Koko agua foka ye tua ka no. They should know said the replications no. Ye nya hu fam. Let me tell you. Say openi o de meka 10 cities and 100 cities now be tua. 100 cities now dey aban. Me meje 100 na bia openi makọ no ho akọta ade 50. Don. 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No no so 50 no de call your de akọ we ho akọta ade. Now it is the multiplying effect of the 100 cities no. O be wie no. Sika ne be call round e be ba be wie no. Na bia ye be 1000 cities. Na cocoa farmers from October ye be tuam ka April no. The money, since you can do to amkan, a billion so.
0: Yeah.
3: A billion.
0: Yeah.
3: Say, import young fan, say 10 billion. The multiplying effects of that 10 billion, it runs into hundreds of billions.
0: Can it tip up?
3: You deny the economy of that chunk of money. So, what I say? Etia Basano. Your turn, cement. Because the cocoa farmers, between October and February, Obia at one a dancer.
0: Nasan and your friends, ya beer cocoa.
3: So,
0: cocoa cratchy, ya beer cocoa.
3: Obia at one a dance, yes. Ain't you know? Oma muton cement in anno. Eben yesica. Ya befa mason. Ya befa carpenter. Ya befa by day four. But all these people were denying their income because of that reckless activity or actions of the government.
0: And Rami call pharmacy be na lady no obi e ma na me say na say we say of amfa adwuma na say o na ono akra ne ka ma dwin say ah ozo nkai say president Akufo Addo time na say economy ni nya but na nkrofo si adan pa enei adanzie ni nyina no jim tigawe
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0: the Sona gave him
1: value. Or no, so the Common Hotel Manager,
4: Robert. I said, Rodano,
1: Etty Hotel Money, Papa the Bayano, I know, see a dino crano, may young Gibu, $100 no, and a down or fine idea. Went to your dining cow, and soon Obiano a sicker yet yaman.
3: $100
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1: 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This is common sense economics. 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
3: 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aba they pay with fresh American dollar in the nation rationale bi a ye behind na a very simple see ba na hotels ni security ni nema if on that instant you have a dumpy beer $50 million into your economy it should be able to spark the economy
4: yeah
3: to grow mm-hmm. because sika no the rippling effect no ebe kosa I didn't think you say time and year what the year of return ni nema yes straight away no say you 1 million people in about Ghana. Now we share airport tax $250 airport tax, and straight away no, there is an injection of $250 million into the economy.
4: Yeah.
3: Beside that, Obia Jenedi, I think if you can hear them, call round, and one kasa it suppresses price, it suppresses everything, and he said when you deny the economic cycle of Ghana, no, Obia him said from October. I could see January, there is huge injection of capital into the economy through cocoa farmers. But what there, for whatever reason, you know, some millions of cedis, you know, and now millions of dollars, you know, you decided to take it away from the economy.
0: Chabobogo Bakaya, all African games, President Akufo-Addo, yes, yeah, but Obekan say, Yenya in Yenisika, so Mobekaya, na facilities in Okra, you know. Oye yeah, boka etugunam sey papa yi enti Africa nyina e ba ha no omudisika e begu economy no no woti wose e nisika enti enyae
3: because they don't understand
0: pepepe
3: they don't understand why do you think say countries spend billions of dollars to host World Cup do you have any idea sika ye injected within 1 month period into the economy of USA Canada and Mexico do you have any idea and ochina if you give them the opportunity say almost a host to a World Cup ni biem on be host to
0: chebabo say say I wo chebabo e de na e ye bibi fofra e de sika fofra ba economy we gold ne free wa
3: there is nothing
0: creativity ni ho
3: dabi
0: wa mo jimi creative
3: dabi
0: ene ye te ho
3: oh enti no che say me no enya me mama o opani enya me mama na you see ni ayɛ me ya e kakra ne sɛ emrantie ne mba e wo kuro mu ha no dia no focus because nka ɔmo ye focus a na nka ɔmo dwen ɔmo daakye ho a nka ban wei ɔno anka president na bɛka sɛ ma resign I'm telling you because the pressure will become unbearable but unfortunately no they put the pressure on their parents. What do you say? Say deaf and deaf registry. birth and death registry. So I'm more accurate records are. Obo mu se ni pe ewu nu. Age no majority ewu nu a drop it. Youngsters ne ewu. Why? Unnecessary pressure on them. Stress of life because adwuma e bi nye den e bi ni ho. 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Oh. And the little money that is in the economy no is being stifled. See, yeah, for two of me see who's more grown. By son, yeah, yes, you can if you grow. If you put on. This is what is happening. This is what is happening. I buy NDC, I buy by it. This is what is happening. This is what is happening. I buy NDC, I buy by it. I'm a train. So, 1.5 years.

0: competitions. 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
0: Now you winning. 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
2: Whereby and kasa bray economy ya say ye be dwene kwa e betumi afa so am e facilities ahodo wo ha no. 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
1: See and the certain is say the certain is say even galam say na pro for you. Now Ghana as I say yet ya no we are even crying about the 1.7 billion losses.
3: Yeah.
1: Now 1.7 billion. What can say we quantify in real terms? A car galam say the abrehe no, it is over 20 billion. I'm telling you, why? And so as any degrading, no. Do you know how long and how much money it will take us to reclaim the land? Here, you for wait, Ghana Water. Do you have any idea how much their production cost of clean potable water percentage are rising? In excess of over 100,000 a year cost from Galamsey. You understand? Yeah, health bill, the imports of essential medicine. I shoot you through the roof.
3: It's true.
1: Because of illness from Galamsey. You understand? Because say say Kromha Chese Nipa Omo kidney problem.
2: Eh Nipa
1: Omo that dialysis so
2: eh Chese
1: it is increasing.
2: Eh Papa.
1: And no cry omo kromo. Omo Galamsey na affect your man kasa no kidney problem. Omo omo me that dialysis so.
2: Dabi dabi obi.
1: Obetina kurasi ono anonum concussion anu.
2: No awu.
1: Mi akosi e. You understand? Eti mi see the rippling effect, you know. It is so alarming. And the a year ago, say your mom penny bit my big jar, I bet Tony sat at the atrivium. I see so horn answer, say, like I said, dear Nabe, a human in
2: your boys and a man.
1: What concrete effort have you created? Ah, a bit my share. Let me just give you one simple example. One in Pakada Railway, near Yakuakusi in Pakada. You understand? Anka simplicity, say one person will create a human. Anka for status, a honorable. Let there be effective real service. And no one in itself will create thousands of jobs. If we are seeing now, within the sector that creates the most jobs in Europe and America, railways. Railways. Now here, it's my railway worker. You see, and the point is, it is not that there are no goods and services that can be transported on the railway, but just say, you will misplace priority because it seems we don't minimal. Say, duply house or you see, you know. Say, you did because share what. So who could demand penina now
2: I don't know
1: how far
2: from here. Papa, what about you? Ah, you're papa, you're a man for the hisam, no money, I didn't go to a man. What about you? No, be any, sir. Oh, my, you who? What about you? No, be any, for me, who?
1: And now, if you cry, eh, Kokumasi. Listen carefully. How many hours and it take you from Accra to Kumasi?
2: 7 hours.
1: On average, 7 to 8 hours.
2: Yes.
1: Young go back about here 6 years ago. Oh, call a crowd to Kumasi. Maybe you were doing 5 hours.
2: Too much. Four.
1: And this are additional 3 hours in Abetosum. Your tenancy, I quantify the cost to the economy. 1, 3 hours, you know. The cars will be running fuel. Okay? A cost. So it increased our forest demand. 2. So 3 hours, you know, our Nipa Neditika, you know, a deny the economy of production hours. 3 hours per person. And if on average, a day, you know, even 500

0: 5,000 people are traveling on the way and they spend additional 3 hours. You multiply the 3 by the 500,000. Millions of hours. What quantifying in days are? Every day that cars are traveling on in productive working days in a year, you divide 24 by 1.5 million hours. How many days will you get? How many days will you get? You see, no wonder productivity in this country is about 4.5%. Not even up to 5%. Productivity. You go to Europe, go to the other time, German parliament, parliamentarians, they were working to the train station. Ebi, if you did not matter on my bicycle, so Ebi moto. Here, minister, Mr. Minister, MC, Efi Madina, he sits in a convoy.
1: Motorcade.
0: You understand? Motorcade. Recently, Bakubia Nam, social media, so it was not even the president. Now, Oko. Lampus and Kwane 38.
2: Yes.
1: My Sammy Jenfiana.
2: There be no, yes, Sammy.
1: When there's any bodyguards from Kwane
0: 38.
2: Yes, Sammy.
0: Minia. 38 Land Cruisers. Do we have any idea how much waste that we are wasting our resources?
1: Emission.
0: And this money, it's not coming from anybody. It is coming from me and you, our pockets. Because. Why? Oh, because I see MGs can work. Because taxes keep going up. Services, cost of it keep going up. All these things. So as these things are rising, people lose money in their pockets and the poverty line keeps going up. And he said, important car buying the buy, you know, and don't create a human. And I'm all managing the cost. Now, and you waste. I tell you. And can the level of poverty, you know, will not rise, at least if anything at all, and can be stable, baby, and never. But your dad, see, I take ministers, so F1 108 as well, and the average of 60 something. You hear, you know, every constituency and every region. Regional
2: yeah.
0: Youth organizer,
1: as organizers,
0: and your special aid.
1: Special
0: aid to the presidential representative, as well, so then to advisor in the region.
1: Regional minister, yeah.
0: To the president.
1: To the regional minister.
0: And you already know what creating.
1: Class system.
0: Almost so no market is almost like a deputy minister.
2: Yes.
0: You understand?
2: Yes.
0: And you know, the question I ask myself, the question I ask myself, I say, Ghana for. Agrobin yedi amasi echichiro
2: ni ehun ni se se de chemoboko agrobin yedi
0: na agrobin yedi apani pe na edi agro young citizen, you know, we are joking. What said the Americans has me say this country, I'm sorry to say it is done, but we are full of jokers.
2: No dimika ba ji mai kasa de oh na me si
0: you have got to near yes settings na near the hiding.
2: Abochi government.
0: Na 4 years in Aba. Na satan so it's answer poverty na cosro no. You call round near for 100 Ghana mangrovoa. People become satisfied. Near hiding. Jacan ya want to. Near sanko to abana mo. You understand? Ain't you know? Chese, I feel sorry.
2: Juan Home, let's say about so. Louis Apia Quaba.
1: Anyway,
2: Boko, dear.
1: Send you a Bruce here and what you say.
2: OD for Bakope. Louis, you can my interview.
1: Medassi. 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Udi John Dramani Mahama e chini nyo me kosu kruma dia evrem. 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